Just a perfect day. Drink sangria in the park. And then later, when it gets dark, we go home.

You're awful bright, you're awful smart. I must admit, you broke my heart. The awful truth is really sad. I must admit, I was.

You had the cards, I must admit. You were awful smart. The awful truth is awful sad, I must admit.